0: Rádio FM+.
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1: 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Here's my key, philosophy. A freak like me just needs infinity.

And I touched your face, narcotic mindful lace, Mary Jane. And I called your name like an addicted to cocaine, calls for the stars.